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Something special about your

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Treachery and treason, there's always an excuse for it. 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

I said, are you gonna be my girl? 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Really wanna make you mine. 4, 5, 6, come on and get your kicks. Now you don't need a

0: silent night. Stalin smiles and Hitler laughs. Churchill claps Mao Zedong on the back.
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But nobody wants to hear that. They just want the classics. 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Something special about

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And that's when you got some. Yeah. 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

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Can't blame them, really. Something special about

bad news. 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Squeeze through the cells that we've been locked in. Kinda high from the loss of the oxygen.

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1: I said, who's that girl there? I wonder what went wrong so that she had to roam the streets. She don't do major credit cards, I doubt she does receipts. It's all not quite legitimate. And what a scummy man. Just give him half a chance, I bet he'll rob you if he can. Can see it in his eyes, yeah, that he's got a dream.

They're all infected, but he'll be alright, 'cause he's a scumbag, don't you know? I said he's a scumbag, don't you?